forget it. I bet you wishing you could clutch that. That's just the way you like it, huh? Ain't so good, he just wishing he could bite it, huh? Never turn down nothing. Slaying these hoes, go trigger on a gun like.

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2: Something special. 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

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My blood is pumping, I can see the end is right in front of me. Don't take it.

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Look at it, I bet you wishing you could clutch that. That's just the way you like it, huh? 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Never turn down nothing. Slaying these hoes, go trigger on a gun like.

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The show starts in 10.

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1: A tua música toca aqui. 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
2: I was in a club before she even had it. She was 21. I don't see a savage. She wanna be the one. She know I come with static. She wanna hold a gun. If you want it, you can have it. 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I see her body 101, yeah. I see her body 101. Get to the crib, make it come. Pussy sweet car, you my honey bun.

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Had liquor in my cup, yeah, passion in my cup. And Addy in my system, see how I'ma hit him up. Yeah, he gon' be a victim. I was tryna dance with the bitch. Couldn't keep my hands off her hips. No, she spent some bands on the fit. No, I told you that she really wanted one crow. Yeah, she advanced with the shit. And I got a chance with the bitch. Lover boy romance with the bitch. 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

0: 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I sat in the back of the plane. Fucking crazy. And then I go on that whack ass vacation. The chef is feeding us the same meal every day, like I was like in jail still or something. I'm like, why are we eating jerk chicken and oxtail every single day? Can we switch it up? No, the oxtail was fire though. But can we switch it up? I can't eat that shit every day. What? And then you proceed to go through my phone. You wanted to cry. You were looking for something. It's on you. It's on you. Sorry for your loss.
1: Whoa. Whoa. Fuck, nigga, wanna get fired on. 21. Start your nigga up, put the iron on. 21. Dying over that way, yeah. Quit to leave a op in the ashtray. Pussy. Keep a 19 like I'm Matt Dre. 21. Make a nigga mama have a bad day. 21 gang 4L, these niggas gon' tell. I ain't going back and forth on deals. God. I ain't going back and forth since Shell. God. I ain't going back and forth, nigga spin. Pow. Put a college bitch in a bin. 21. Put her in the bins, no note. 21. Hit him from the car, no scope. 21. We don't ever tie, we scope. God. She suck on my neck like she Dracula. Yeah. Hit from the back, I might tackle her. Yeah. Don't ask about my ops, cause we smacking her. Yeah. Fuck my ops, they haters. Pussy. Fuck my ops, they hoes. Pussy. The bitches that come around suck dick and don't put their phone out, them ones pros. Bitch, if you love me, then spoil me. 21. I treat the rap game like a toilet. All of my kids get left in her mouth, she say she don't believe in abortion. 21. Oh, you ain't got you a boyfriend. 21. I see he be on his door shit. 21. Nah, I ain't judging, but they in the nosebleeds. You know I be on my court shit.
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